Yeah. Yeah. Okay. Is it a bird? No. It's a... No, it's not a plane. It's a fucking girl from space.

crossed the line and it's time to say F you. What's the point in saying that when you know how I'll react? You think you can just take it back, but shit just don't work like that. You're the drug dealer.

With an easy for two of us, that's right, man. But you know what? So, sometimes just don't care what people say, man. Things are going crazy all the time, you know. I got no choice. Let me just do this for.